0: Thank you for calling Serene Hotel. How may we help you?
1: I'd like to book a room for the long weekend next month, please.
0: I'm afraid we're fully booked for that weekend. There's an art festival in town, and the venue is just right around the corner from our hotel.
1: Oh, I didn't know that. What about the weekend after that?
0: So check in on Friday the 23rd, right?
1: Right.
0: How long will you be staying?
1: Only 2 nights, Friday and Saturday.
0: It looks like we have a few vacancies left. Do you prefer a room with one king bed or 2 twin beds?
1: A king bed, please. I'd also like a room with sea view.
0: Certainly, I'll check what we have available. Yes, we have a room on the 5th floor with a great view.
1: Are all your rooms non-smoking?
0: Yes, all our rooms are non-smoking.
1: That's great. What's the room rate per night?
0: Yes, that's 2,500 baht per room per night. And this rate includes free breakfast for 2. So that will be 5,000 baht for 2 nights.
1: Okay, I'll take it. Do I need to pay for the room now, or can I pay later when I arrive?
0: Of course, you can pay when you arrive, but we do require a 2,000 baht credit card deposit to hold the room. You may cancel 5 days in advance, and we will refund the money.
1: No problem.
0: May I have your name, please?
1: Yes, it's Dima Turner.
0: Thank you, Mr. Turner. So that will be 1 sea view room with 1 king-size bed for 2 nights. From October the 23rd to the 25th.
1: That's right. Can I call back with my credit card information later? I don't have my wallet with me right now.
0: Certainly.
1: Thanks, bye.
0: Goodbye and have a pleasant day.
2: Stay tuned for our next episodes of Watch and Learn.
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1: Enjoy watching. Bye-bye.

0: Greet a teacher.
1: Good morning, teacher.
2: Very good morning to teachers and students who are watching on the RTV 8. Good morning again, students inside the classroom, in the studio. How are you? Alright, so I'm very happy, but are you happy or are you really happy?
1: Really happy.
2: Really happy, very good. How about you? Teachers and students watching on the RTV, are you very happy right now? Exactly, you are really happy, right? Okay, so is it hot or very hot outside? Exactly, it's very hot outside, right? In Hua Hin, it's hot or it's really hot outside?
1: Really
2: hot, okay, all right. So please take care of yourself because the weather is changing very fast. All right, so let's get back to our lessons today. So let's take a look at what we had for the last time. The last time we talked about, what is it? What are they? Everyone say after teacher, intensifier.
1: Intensifier.
2: Very good, intensifiers.
1: Intensifier.
2: All right, so we are going to review what we for the last time. We have two kinds. We have two kinds of intensifiers. The first one, so what are they?
1: Softening.
2: Exactly, everyone say softening words.
1: Softening.
2: Softening words.
1: Softening words.
2: So, the second one is?
1: Strengthening.
2: Exactly. Everyone say strengthening words.
1: Strengthening words.
2: Strengthening words. All right, so softening words. We use softening words to make adjectives softer or stronger. Ring the bell. Okay, group three. All right, can you say the full sentence?
3: We use intensifies softening word to make
2: adjective
3: softening
2: softer. Okay, it's softer. Very good. All right, so we use softening words to make adjective softer. Okay, not stronger but softer. Next one, we are going to take a look at strengthening words. We use strengthening words to make adjective softer or stronger. Ring the bell. Group two.
4: We use intensifier strengthening word to make adjective stronger.
2: Softer or stronger?
4: Stronger.
2: Stronger. Very good. All right. So now let's take a look at what they are. Okay. So softening words, we have three words, right? We have three words. So what are they? Ring the bell. We have three words of softening words. Okay, so ring the bell. For students watching on the RTV, this is going to be your questions. We have three words, right? We have three softening words. What are they? Group one.
5: A bit.
2: A bit.
5: Not at all.
2: Not at all.
5: Not very.
2: Not very, exactly. All right, very good. Okay, the first one is, everyone say not at all.
1: Not at all.
2: Not at all.
1: Not at all.
2: We start from 0%. Next, what is it?
1: A bit.
2: Everyone say a bit.
1: A bit.
2: A bit.
1: A bit.
2: Very good. And the last one is?
1: Not
2: very. Everyone say not very.
1: Not very.
2: All right, so not at all. Not at all. 0%. For example, the weather in Hua Hin is not at all cold. Is it cold or hot?
6: Hot.
2: Hot, okay. Not at all cold, it means hot, okay. So next one, a bit. Yeah, not at all. A bit. Not very. The weather in Hua Hin is a bit hot. A bit hot, okay? A bit hot. The weather in Hua Hin is not very hot. All right, so now we move to strengthening words. What are they? Strengthening words. How many words do we have for strengthening words? Ring the bell. Okay. Group three.
3: Four.
2: The first one is?
3: Quite.
2: Second?
3: Really.
2: Very. Third?
3: Really.
2: Really. And the last one is?
3: Completely.
2: Exactly. All right. Congratulations. So the first one, everyone say quite.
1: Quite.
2: Very good. All right. The weather is quite cold. Next one. What is it?
1: Very.
2: Everyone say very.
1: Very.
2: The weather is very cold. Quite cold. Very cold. Next one is? Everyone say really.
1: Really.
2: The weather is really cold. Really cold. And the last one, 100%. What is it? Everyone say completely.
1: Completely.
2: I can't stand. The weather is completely cold. Okay? Quite cold. Very cold. Really cold. And completely cold. All right. So next one, we put intensifier before or after adjectives ring the bell. Before or after adjectives. Group one.
5: Before.
2: Can you say we?
5: We put in intensifier before adjective.
2: Adjective, exactly, before adjective. All right. So look at this one. What is it?
1: Address,
2: right? Address. This dress is .. expensive. You want to make the words expensive stronger. What can you say? You want to make expensive, the word expensive stronger. What can you say? Ring the bell. Group three.
5: This dress is very expensive.
2: Exactly, very good. This dress is very expensive. So expensive is an adjective or adverb?
1: Adjective.
2: So what about very?
1: Adverb.
2: Is an adverb. All right, congratulations. You're doing great today. Next one, we are going to take a look at adjectives today. The first one, you are going to read the text and write the answers. Today, you are going to have reading activities. And the second one, you are going to write a description of your family pictures using the words intensifiers, okay? All right, so today we have two activities. The first one, reading activities, and the second one,

0: Alright, so now let's get back to the reading. เดี๋ยวเรากลับมาที่บทอ่านของเราก่อนเนาะตอนนี้เด็กมีคำศัพท์ที่ไม่ทราบแล้วใช่ไหมเรา you just wrote them the words I mean the words that you don't understand on the worksheet number 13 already okay so now we are going to read along the text เดี๋ยวเราจะมาอ่าน text พร้อมๆกันSo first one, the question is, teacher 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Look on the presentation, who is a person writing an email? 1, 2, 3. So look at this one.Who is a person writing this email? So this one we call email, right? Okay, group two. Who is a person who write?
1: Kenry write email.
0: Okay, right. Kenry is writing an email, right?
1: Yes.
0: Okay, very good. All right. So form, เนาะทุกครั้งเลยถ้าเราเป็น email ถ้ามีคำว่า form นั่นหมายถึงว่า writer คนเขียน So what about receiver or recipient?Who is receiver or recipient? Ring the bell. เรามีคนเขียนแล้วเราต้องมีคนรับจดหมายนี้อีเมลนี้โอเคGroup 3 Who is receiver? Receiver.
2: Yoko.
0: Yoko is a receiver, right? Okay, very good. Next one. In this email, what is it about? In this email, what is it about? Ring the bell.Okay, group two.
1: My family.
0: Your family?
1: Yes.
0: Really? Your family or Kelly family?
1: Kelly family.
0: Kelly's family. All right. Congratulations. Very good. So this email is about Kelly's family. Kelly คือคนที่เขียนจดหมายผู้รับคือ Yoko. Kelly เขียนเกี่ยวกับ his family. Okay. So the first one. Everybody say after the teacher.Dear Yoko.
3: Dear.
0: Together, dear Yoko.
3: Dear Yoko.
0: Let me tell you.
3: Let me tell you.
0: About my family. I live with my mom.
3: My dad.
0: And my big sister.
3: We
0: live in California.
3: Live
0: in California.
3: California.
0: Where is it? California. Where is it? It's in the United States of America. Very good. So my mom's name California, right? Okay, very good. So the next question is, how many people does Kelly stay with? Ring the bell. Group two.Yeah, including Kelly.
1: Have four people live with Kelly.
0: Okay, Kelly. The first one.

0: one, who is it?
1: Mom.
0: Mom. Second?
1: Dad.
0: Dad.
1: Big sister.
0: Big sister and?
1: Kelly.
0: Kelly. Very good. All right. Okay. So what nationality, H-E, is common? What nationality is common? Group two.
1: She's Mexican.
0: She's Mexican. All right. Exactly. Okay. Next one. Eva say after teacher. She is a Spanish teacher.
2: She is a Spanish teacher.
0: She is short.
2: She is short.
0: And quite slim.
2: And quite slim.
0: She has got long brown hair.
2: She has got long brown hair.
0: And brown eyes.
2: And brown eyes.
0: My dad's name is.
2: My dad's name is.
0: David.
2: David.
0: He is American.
2: He is American.
0: He is very tall.
2: And not very fat.
0: He has got.
2: He has got.
0: Short brown hair.
2: Short brown hair.
0: And blue eyes.
2: And blue eyes.
0: He works in the bank.
2: He works in the bank.
0: Okay, so the question is, you know, Carmen is her mom, right? Carmen is his mom. What does she do? What does Carmen do? Group three. Carmen. We talk about Carmen. We talk about Carmen.
3: Spanish teacher.
0: Oh, she is a Spanish teacher, right? Very good. Okay. So, what does she look like? What does she look like? Group two. What does Carmen look like?
4: She is short and quite slim. She has got long brown hair and brown eyes.
0: Very good. Next one. What's his name? I mean, what his dad's name? Ring the bell. Okay, touch your ear, touch your ear, touch your ear, touch your ears. All right, touch your ears. Okay. เดี๋ยวนักเรียนปลายทางสามารถร่วมตอบคำถามโดยเราจะตอบคำถามจาก reading ที่เราอ่านกันเมื่อสักครู่นะครับเพื่อเป็นการเช็ค reading comprehension ของเรา one two three oh my god group two
1: Kelly dad's name is David
0: David very good all right okay so what does he look like one two touch your ear what does he look like talking about his appearance what does he look like one two Three. Group six. What does he look like? From the reading, what does he look like?
1: He is very tall and not very fat. He has got short brown hair and blue eyes.
0: Okay, exactly. The last question from this reading. Where does he work? Okay, group one. Where does he work?
5: He works in a bank.
0: He works in?
5: A bank.
0: A bank, okay, all right, very good. So, did you find intensifiers on this reading? เด็กๆหา intensifier เจอหรือเปล่าใน reading นี้ลงถึงเรียนปลายทางนะครับตอนนี้ที่เจอจะให้เราหา intensifier ใน reading นี้ and you need to underline you need to underline them ให้เรา underline ก่อนลอง underline ดูสิว่ามีตรงไหนบ้าง intensifiers okay group one did you finish yeah group two group three four not yet group five okay group six you underline itOkay, so what about students who are watching on the LTV? Have you finished underlining intensifiers? All right, good. So in this round, this reading, what are intensifiers? What are those intensifiers? One, two, three.

0: No.
1: Okay, no. All right. Thank you very much. All right. So in on this reading, we have the words intensifiers, intensifier words, quite, very, and not very. Now we move to the next one. Everyone say after teacher, my sister. Shania.
2: Is 14.
1: And she loves.
2: Listening to music.
1: Very much.
2: She listens.
1: To music.
2: All the time.
1: She has got.
2: Long brown hair.
1: And green eyes.
2: Like me.
1: I have got.
2: Long hair too.
1: All right. So, what is his sister's name? Group two.
0: Shania.
1: Shania.
0: Shania.
1: Shania. Very good. How old is he? How old is she? Okay. Group one. How old is she? Group one.
3: 40 years old.
1: Years old.
3: Year old.
1: Years old.
3: Yes. Oh.
1: Okay. Very good. All right. So let's talk about her free time activities. Her free time activities. Okay. Her free time activities. Touch your ear first. เราถึงเรียนไปทางแล้วนะคะเดี๋ยวเราจะมาพูดถึง free time activities ของ Shania. All right. So what does she love to do? One, two. What does she love to do? One, two, three. Okay, group four. What does she love to do?
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1: Listening to?
4: Music.
1: Music, exactly, very good. Next question, touch your ear, touch your ears. เดี๋ยวเราจะลองเปลี่ยนหน้าตาหน้าหัวนี้บ้างโอเคเนาะเพราะว่าบางคนตอบเยอะแล้วเดี๋ยวเราจะให้โอกาสเพื่อนอีกคนเขาได้ตอบโอเคเนาะแต่เราช่วยๆกันได้เพราะว่าเราเรียนกันเป็นกลุ่มนั่นเองโอเค so let's talk about her appearance her appearance what does she look like one two three group two what does she look like
0: she has got long brown hair and green eyes
1: okay yeah okay all right thank you very much okay so I do you know the word I did you say the word I refer toI refer to ring the bell. I refer to okay. Group five. What does the word I? Who does the word I refer to? Refer to
5: long hair. I have got long hair.
1: I refer to.
5: I refer to Kelly.
1: Kelly, very good. So what does he look like, Kelly? What does he look like?
5: Curly has got long hair.
1: Oh, has got long hair. Exactly. Very good. Okay. Now we move to the next one. All right. Everyone just repeat it after the teacher. We have got.
2: We have.
1: Together, we have got.
2: We have got.
1: A pet dog.
2: A pet dog.
1: Brandy.
2: Brandy.
1: He is very black and white.
2: He is very black and white.
1: And very friendly.
2: And very friendly.
1: The weather in California.
2: The weather in California.
1: Is a bit hot.
2: It is a bit hot.
1: We are very happy.
2: We are very happy.
1: To live in a beautiful city.
2: To live in a beautiful city.
1: Write soon.
2: Write soon.
1: And tell me.
2: And tell me.
1: About your family.
2: About your family.
1: Love.
2: Love.
1: Kelly.
2: Kelly.
1: All right. So, the next question. The next question. The next question. The next question. You get ready for a student watching on the LTV. All right. So you need to touch your ears. Touch your ears. So first of all, we are going to take a look at the name. Okay. The name of his pet.Is it a dog or a cat? One, two, three. Group one. Is it a dog or a cat? A dog or a cat?
3: A dog.
1: A dog. What's his name?
3: Brandy.
1: Brandy.

0: Exactly, all right. So don't forget to mark the score. So now we move to, what does he look like? I mean a dog. What does he look like? One, two. For a student watching on the LTV, don't forget to raise your hand if you want to answer the questions, okay? One, two, three. Group six. What does he look like?
1: He eat really bad. And white and very friendly.
0: And very friendly, very good, all right. What's the next question is, what's the weather like in California? One, two, good four. Do you want to answer? Okay, please prepare yourself. What's the weather like in California? One, two, three, group two.
2: California is a bit hot.
0: California, the weather, can you say the weather?
2: The weather in California is a bit hot.
0: A bit hot, all right, exactly, okay. So right now, you are going to underline intensifiers. Underline intensifiers. On this reading, you are going to underline intensifiers. Okay, finish?
3: Yes.
0: All right. The last question. What are intensifiers on this reading? One more time. What are intensifier on this reading? One, two, three. Group one.
1: Really and...
0: Really?
1: Very.
0: Very. What else?
1: A bit.
0: A bit. What else?
1: Very.
0: Very. Do we have more? No, right, all right, congratulations. Okay, don't forget to mark the score. So now it's all about your turn. You are going to complete the table on the worksheet number 12. รบกวนครูไปทางแจกใบงานที่12ให้กับนักเรียนได้เลยนะครับซึ่งนักเรียนจะนำข้อมูลจาก reading ที่อ่านเมื่อสักครู่นี้แล้วมาตอบคำถามโดยการระบุลงไปในช่องตารางนะครับ Alright everybody, so how many titles of this table? เรามีทั้งหมดกี่หัวข้อเอ่ยในตารางนี้มีทั้งหมดกี่หัวข้อ Three. The first one talking about
3: name.
0: You need to find the name of the members in families. And the next oneAppearance, all right. So what does she look like? What does he look like? Or what does Kelly look like? Don't forget to write the information. Next one, talking about course, all right. So if you cannot see the pictures very clearly, you need to take a look on the presentation. ถ้าเรียนเห็นรูปภาพเกี่ยวกับชุดเครื่องแต่งกายของ reading ไม่ชัดเจนนะครับสามารถดูได้จาก presentation ได้เลยนะครับAlright, so how many do you want? I mean, how long do you want to do these activities? Two or three? 3 minutes, no? 3 minutes สลับการกรอกข้อมูลลงไปในตารางนะครับ Okay, let's do it.

0: Okay, guys. Group one, have you finished?
1: Yeah.
0: Group two, have you finished? Oh, you finished, right? Group three, have you finished? Group four, finish. Group five, finish. Yes. Group six, have you finished? Oh, congratulations, you have finished, right? Okay. Everybody, so we are going to take a look at the answers together. The first one, all right. So for student Huang Xun on the L2E, we are going to do this together for the answers, okay? So the first one, what's her name for the first one? One, two, three. Uh-huh, group two again. What's her name?
2: Comment.
0: Comment, right? Yeah. What does she look like?
2: She is short and quite slim. She have got long brown hair and brown eyes.
0: All right. She has got long brown hair and brown eyes. What is she wearing?
2: She is wearing long sleeve t-shirt and jeans.
0: Very good. นักเรียนปลายทางสามารถ compare คำตอบกับเพื่อนๆต้นทางได้เลยนะครับ Okay. So we have the intensifiers quite. 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Okay. So next one. If you want to answer the question, raise your hand. One, two, three. Okay, what's his name?
3: David.
0: David. Appearance. What does he look like?
3: He has got short brown hair and blue eyes.
0: Short brown hair and blue eyes. And he is?
3: Very tall.
0: Tall and?
3: And very fat.
0: Not very fat. What about his coat? What is he wearing?
3: Long sleeve shirt.
0: Shirt or t-shirt?
3: T-shirt.
0: T-shirt, really? All right, so that one we call hoodie. Everyone say hoodie.
3: Hoodie.
0: Hoodie.
4: Hoodie.
0: Okay, so hoodie is like send your work in front of the classroom. All right. Okay, so let's take a look at the last thing. The next lessons, you are going to talk about the new topic, school uniforms. The things that teachers and students need to prepare. We have two worksheets for... No.

0: on Sunday at 11:30 a.m. Have a nice day. Done. It's important to know how to say the date and time correctly when making an appointment. In English, we use the prepositions in, at, and on to describe things such as days of the week, months of the year, seasons, and so on. Let's listen to a passage to see if you can figure out the rules of the prepositions in, at, and on. On Monday, I am going on vacation. I usually go on vacation in March or April, specifically at Easter. This year, I am going to Krabi in Thailand. I will arrive on April 4th. The last time I was in Krabi was in 2018. Most people prefer to take their vacations in the summer. However, I don't mind taking mine in the spring. So I am just going to take it easy this weekend. Usually on the weekend, I would wake up and go on a morning jog, followed by eating out in the evening and maybe going out with some friends at night. However, this Saturday is going to be a quiet one. I have to be at the airport at 7 a.m. on Monday. So I am going to leave my passport on my bedside table and my luggage at the front door, ready to go. In a moment, I am going to call my sister because we exercise together every Thursday evening. However, last Thursday, I was at work, and next Thursday, I am going to be on the beach sunbathing or swimming in the ocean. I'm actually arriving in Krabi on my birthday. I can't wait. In English, the preposition at is used in the following examples. With clock times, for example, my bus leaves at 10:30. They left at midnight. The meeting starts at 2:30. With specific times of the days or meal times, for example, my mom doesn't like driving at night. I'll go shopping at lunchtime. I have my lunch break at noon. With festivals, for example, are you going at Christmas, Easter, Thanksgiving? In certain thick expressions which refer to specific times, are you leaving at the weekend? She's working at the moment. The preposition in is used in the following descriptions of time. With months, years, seasons, and longer periods of time. For example, I was born in 1992. We are going to visit our parents in April. The swimming pool is closed in winter. The band was really famous in the 1980s. With periods during the time of day, for example, I always work out in the morning. She usually takes her dog for a walk in the afternoon. I usually take my dog for a walk in the evening. The preposition on is used in the following descriptions of time, with days of the week or parts of the week. I'll see you on Wednesday. She has a piano lesson on Monday. We're going to the park on Saturday afternoon. With dates, for example, the math quiz is on the 1st of June. He was born on August 22nd, 1987. With special days, for example, my cousin was born on Valentine's Day. It snowed all day on Christmas Eve. I always have a party on my birthday. Stay tuned for our next episodes of Watch and Learn.
1: There are lots of interesting topics for you to learn and a great chance to improve your English. Enjoy watching. Bye-bye.

0: you this afternoon.
1: Fine, thank you. May I have the menu, please?
0: Certainly, here you are.
1: The spaghetti looks good.
0: Our pastas are excellent. The vegetarian spinach and mushroom lasagna is one of our best sellers.
1: I'll have the vegetarian lasagna then.
0: Okay, and may I interest you in an appetizer?
1: Let's see. I can't decide between the green bean salad and the crispy baked ravioli. Which one do you recommend?
0: The baked ravioli would go great with the lasagna, so I recommend that.
1: One crispy baked ravioli then.
0: And would you like to have anything to drink?
1: Yes, please. I'll have a glass of red wine.
0: So that will be one vegetarian spinach and mushroom lasagna, one baked ravioli, and one glass of red wine?
1: That's correct.
0: Okay. Thank you. Your order will be out shortly. Can I bring you anything else? Would you like another glass of wine?
1: No, I'm fine, thanks. May I have the dessert menu, please?
0: Certainly, here you are. May I recommend the tiramisu? It is one of the best in town. The Italian pistachio ice cream is also very good.
1: Both sound interesting. But I'll have the ice cream. And may I also have a cup of coffee, please?
0: Certainly. Your order will be out shortly.
1: Thank you. Excuse me, may I have the bill, please?
0: Here you are. Would you

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1: There are lots of interesting topics for you to learn.
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3: Enjoy watching. Bye-bye. Bye-bye.

0: It's 3:30, time for an afternoon snack. My favorite is a ham sandwich. It's very easy to make. Come on, I'll show you how to make one. First, take 2 pieces of bread and butter them on only one side. Next, put 2 pieces of ham on top of 1 piece of bread, butter side up. Add some tomato and lettuce, then place the other piece of bread on top, butter side down. Now cut it, but be careful, don't cut yourself. Now it's time to enjoy your sandwich. If you want to tell someone how to make a ham sandwich just like I did, you need to learn how to give instructions. We use the imperative form to give orders or instruction in English. The imperative is the infinitive of the verb without to. For example, come here and sit down. More examples are open the door, turn right and go straight on, be careful. To make a negative imperative, put do not or don't before the verb. Note that in spoken English, don't is more common than do not. Don't shout and do not take photos. When you want to tell someone to do something, you can use words to show the step in the process. First, second, then next, after that, and finally. Let's listen to simple instructions on how to download an app to your Android phone. First, open Google Play and use the Play Store app. Next, find an app that you want. 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Check the ratings and read the reviews of what the other people are saying about it. Finally, when you pick an app, click install for a free app or hit the app's price. Stay tuned for our next episodes of Watch and Learn.
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4: 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Bye-bye.

0: On his release from prison, Nelson Mandela immediately made clear his orientation as a public servant of the people.
1: Comrades and fellow South Africans, I greet you all in the name of peace, democracy and freedom for all.
0: Nelson Mandela followed three rules throughout his life. Free yourself, free others.
1: Your tireless and heroic sacrifices have made it possible for me to be here today.
0: And serve every day.
1: I stand here before you not as a prophet, but as a humble servant of you, the people.
0: Madiba dedicated his life to serving his people.
1: I therefore place the remaining years of my life in your hands.
0: These words were not just lip service. They anchored Madiba's position as a lifelong public servant and reiterated his commitment to humanity and to freedom and democracy in South Africa. It was not just a mantra, but a way of life.
2: I encourage everyone around the world to pledge some of your time to do something great for Mandela Day.
3: I would like to encourage everyone to do something worthy for someone else on Mandela Day.
0: The genesis of Mandela Day was Madiba's 90th birthday when he passed on the torch of public service to the next generation.
4: I sincerely thank you for your support for Mandela Day, for all those who continue to give service in their own way. I thank you. We each, every one of us, can make an imprint.
0: The vision behind this campaign is simple, that each individual has the ability and responsibility to make a difference in the world. Madiba gave 67 years of his life fighting for social justice and human rights. The Mandela Day campaign asks that individuals, groups, and corporates give at least 67 minutes of their time in recognition of July 18th. No matter how small the action, the aim is to change the world for the better and make every day a Mandela Day. The support received for the Mandela Day campaign has been astounding. Now our aim is to achieve this every day.
2: He dedicated his life to a singular cause, the quest to free the black population of his homeland. In accomplishing that, he freed an entire nation. And in freeing a nation, he changed the world.
0: South Africa had the rare experience of successfully emerging from deeply rooted racial, cultural, and political divides. We are part of the global community and have the ability and opportunity to position ourselves and the African continent within the world as a shining example of what is possible when people come together. Mandela Day is a powerful platform to grow from, but we have to work at this every single day in a sustainable way. All of us should ask ourselves the question, have I done everything in my power to bring about lasting peace and prosperity in my city and my country?
1: It is time for new hands to lift the burdens. It is in your hands now. I thank you.
0: But the journey has just begun. Whichever path you choose to take on your journey, this should be inspired by the belief that we live to serve every day in everything we do. Nelson Mandela said, "When a man has done what he considers to be his duty to his people and his country, he can rest in peace." I believe

0: When you go on a holiday somewhere and see souvenir postcards with beautiful photos, you often want to buy them to take home to remind you of the memories of your trip, or send them to a friend or family to let them know how you've been enjoying your trip. Writing a postcard in English is super easy. Here's a sample postcard from Bodo to Nan. Hi Nan, I'm writing to you from London, the capital of England. I'm here with my mom and dad. We're staying at a hotel near Gloucester Road Station, which is very convenient for getting around the city. We're having a wonderful time, although the weather's been a bit wet and we had to spend most of our time indoors. There are so many places to visit and so many things to see and do in London. Yesterday, we visited the London Tower. I finally got to see the crown jewels. It was amazing. We've also been on the London Eye, which is a giant Ferris wheel. The view from up there was breathtaking. I've also tried the famous fish and chips and I loved it. The sausage rolls are great too. Tomorrow, we're going to take a day trip to Bath, Stonehenge, and Windsor Castle. I'll take lots of pictures and show them to you when I get back home. Wish you were here. Love, Bodo. So, here are a few tips for writing a postcard. Start your postcard with a simple greeting, such as dear, plus a name. Use the present continuous to say that you're enjoying your holiday and where you're staying. Use the present perfect to talk about things you have done. Use the past simple to talk about things you did at a specific time. Use be going to talk about any future plans. Talk about the weather by saying it's sunny, windy, snowy, hot, warm, cold, and etc. You can sign off your postcard by saying love, see you soon, and sign your name. By following these simple tips, you should be able to write a postcard to a friend or your family. Whoever receives it will not only get to see the beautiful photo on the postcard, but will also get to share the experience of your trip. How exciting is that?
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3: 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Bye-bye. Bye.

0: Hey man, you all right?
1: I'm going to Udon Thani next month, but I haven't booked the tickets yet.
0: I can help you with that. I have this app on my phone where you can buy airplane tickets from any airlines.
1: Really?
0: Yeah.
1: That would be great, thanks.
0: No problem. So when are you leaving?
1: I plan on leaving on December 7th and coming back on the 11th.
0: On the 7th, do you want to fly in the morning, the afternoon, or evening?
1: What time is the evening flight?
0: Swift Air has two flights in the evening. It has one at 7 p.m. and the other is at 8:30 p.m. But Dream Air has another flight at 8.
1: I think the 8 p.m. flight would be perfect. It flies out of Suvarnabhumi, not Don Mueang, right?
0: Yeah, that's right. So you want to fly economy or business class?
1: Economy, of course. You know I can't afford business.
0: Okay, I'm just making sure. Okay. So the cost is 1,200 baht, including taxes and fees for economy. It's 200 baht cheaper than Swift Air.
1: That's fine. Let's book this flight then. By the way, what's the baggage allowance?
0: It's 20 kilos.
1: Okay, now let's book the return flight. I want the latest flight possible. Are there any flights at possibly 9 p.m. on the 11th?
0: Let me check. Hold on. Only Swift Air flies from Udon Thani to Bangkok on that day. Their latest flight is 9:30 p.m., so this should work for you.
1: Wonderful.
0: Yeah.
1: How much does this ticket cost?
0: It's 1,150 baht, taxes and fees included, but the baggage allowance is only 15 kilos.
1: That's fine. Let's book it.
0: Yeah. All right, all set. Now you have return tickets from Bangkok to Udon Thani.
1: Thanks a lot. Let's go eat. Lunch is on me.
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0: Greeting from Hua Hin. Where are you at? Ubon Raj Thani, Udon Thani, or Chiang Mai, Chiang Rai, or everywhere who are watching on the RTV 8. What's the weather like in your hometown? Is it really hot, quite hot, or not very hot? Yeah, it's not very hot, right? Okay, so the weather in Hua Hin is not very hot too. All right, so for a student in the classroom, are you happy or really happy to study with me today?
1: Very happy.
0: Happy or really happy?
1: Very happy.
0: I'm very happy too to see you in the classroom or to teach all of you. For students who are watching on the outreach, I'm very happy to meet you in the classroom. All right, so let's take a look at what we have today. All right, so what can you see in the picture? What kind of picture is it?
1: Family.
0: What kind of picture?
1: Family.
0: Family. Family what? Family. Family. What do you call this thing? What do you call? How many people are there in the picture?
1: Five
0: people, right? So we call them family, right? So what kind? This one, what do you call? Family pictures, right? Today we are going to talk about the topic, my family pictures. Everybody say after teacher, my family.
1: My family.
0: Picture.
1: Picture.
0: Together, my family picture.
1: My family picture.
0: All right, so next teacher is going to show the pictures and you need to get what it is. What's the weather like from the picture? For a student watching on the RTV, right now you are going to take a look at the picture on presentations and you need to get what's the weather like. Okay, so what's the weather like? What's the weather like? Ring the bell if you know the answer. What's the weather like? What's the weather like? Yeah. All right, so okay, group five. What's the weather like? What's the weather like from the picture?
2: Snowing,
0: right? Or you can say it's cold. Everybody say it's cold. Sorry. Everybody say it's cold.
1: It's cold.
0: It's cold.
1: It's cold.
0: Right? If you see the picture, it's cold. But look at this one. Ta-da! We have a person right here. And what's the weather like? Is it cold? What's the weather like? Yeah. Is it cold? What's the weather like? Is it cold, right? Okay, so we can say it's really cold. Everybody say it's really cold. Okay, so this picture is different from that picture because it's really cold. All right, so next one. Look at the sun. What's the weather like? What's the weather like? Ring the bell. Okay, group three. What's the weather like?
3: It's hot.
0: It's hot. Ta-da, very good. Everybody say it's hot.
1: It's hot.
0: It's hot.
1: It's hot.
0: Right, but this one, it's not just normally. Okay, normally, but this one. Ta-da, you need to drink. You should drink plenty of water. What's the weather like? Mm-hmm. Ring the bell. What's the weather like?
2: It's very hot.
0: It's really hot, or you can say it's quite hot. Everyone say it's quite hot.
1: It's quite hot.
0: It's quite hot.
1: It's quite hot.
0: All right, so group three, your answer is correct, okay? It's quite hot or it's really hot. All right, so the weather is hot today. What should you wear? Number one, what is it?
1: A jacket.
0: Everybody say a jacket.
1: A jacket.
0: Very good. All right, so letter B, it's?
1: T-shirt.
0: Everybody say a T-shirt.

0: Sentences. The weather is hot today. And the second one is, the weather is quite hot today. Which word makes it, the word hot, stronger or more intense? Which word? ตอนนี้ที่เธอให้เด็กๆปลายทางและเด็กต้นทางดู2ประโยคนะครับซึ่งคำถามถามว่าคำใดในประโยคที่ทำให้คำว่า hot ดูหนักแน่นขึ้นOkay, the weather is hot today for the first one, and the second one is, the weather is quite hot today. Which word makes it, the word hot, stronger or more intense? Ring the bell. Okay, group two. Which word?
1: Quite.
0: Ta-da, very good. All right, cast your hands. Okay.So, the weather is hot today, just normally, but quite hot. Okay, it's stronger. The weather is hot today. The weather is quite hot today. It's stronger. Next one. Two sentences. The first, the weather is cold today. And the second one, Emma, just read it.The weather. Ever say weather?
2: Weather.
0: It's really
2: cold
0: today. Which word makes it, the word cold, stronger or more intense? Which word? Ring the bell. Group three.
3: Weary.
0: What is that?
3: Weary.
0: All right. Ever say really?Together, real. Everybody say real.
2: Really.
0: Really.
2: Really.
0: Okay, all right. So really makes the word cold stronger or more intense. The weather is cold today, just normally, okay, cold today. But the second one, the weather is really cold today. Cold, really cold. Really, it's adjective or adverb.Adjective or adverb?
2: Adverb.
0: Very good. And quite it and adverb. Two of them we call intensifier. Everybody say intensifier.
2: Intensifier.
0: One more time, intensifier.
2: Intensifier.
0: All right, so what are intensifier? What are intensifier? Do you know that?Do you know? All right, so intensifier. We use intensifier to make adjectives stronger or more intense. So here's the function of intensifier. We use intensifier to make adjectives stronger or more intense. For example, it's cold. It's just cold. But if you say it's really cold, it means it's stronger, okay? Cold.Really cold. All right. So look at the adjectives today. Today, you know how to pronounce the words about intensifiers. And the second one, you are able to use intensifier appropriately in different situations. All right. So we have two adjectives today. Look at this one. Is she beautiful?
4: Yes.
0: Is she beautiful?She is beautiful. All right, so you want to make beautiful stronger. What can you say? Ring the bell. Ring the bell, ring the bell. Sorry. She is beautiful, but you want to make it. You want to make it stronger. What can you say?All right, for students watching on the RTV, right now you can discuss the topic or discuss intensifiers with the classmate. Good five. All right. So what is it? What can you say?
3: She is very beautiful.
0: She is, one more time.
3: Very.
0: Very.
3: Beautiful.
0: Beautiful. All right. Everybody say, she is very beautiful. One more time. She is.
2: She
0: is. She is.
2: She is.
0: Very beautiful. So beautiful, it's an adjective or adverb. Beautiful. adjective. Very good. So what about

0: Mary is an adverb, all right. Okay, so we are going to take a look at levels of intensifiers. เราจะมาดูระดับของ intensifier กันเพราะว่าเราบอกแล้วว่า intensifier คือคำที่ทำให้ adjective นั้นดูหนักแน่นขึ้นแต่ไม่ใช่แค่หนักแน่นเท่านั้นเรามาดูกันว่า levels of intensifier, what are they?So the first one is softening words. Soft, what does it mean, soft? Yeah, good. So normal, strong, soft. 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
1: Not at all.
0: Alright, so we start from 0%, okay? Not at all, not at all. Alright, not at all. Next one. Where is it? Very good. Ever say a bit?
1: A bit.
0: For example, the weather is a bit cold, a bit cold, okay? If you say the weather is...Not at all cold. It means it's maybe hot, okay? But you say the weather is a bit cold, just a bit. All right, so next it's, what is it?
1: Not very.
0: Everyone say not very.
1: Not very.
0: Yeah, so the weather is cold, but not very, okay? It's cold, but not very. All right, so all of them we call, what is that? What are they?Softening words. Everybody say softening.
1: Softening.
0: Softening.
1: Softening.
0: Words. ในเด็กรู้จักน้ำยาปรับผ้านุ่มไหมชื่อภาษาอังกฤษของเขาคือ softener นั่นเอง soften แปลว่าทำให้เบาลงเนาะทำให้นุ่มลง softening words คือคำที่มีหน้าที่ทำให้เบาลงนั่นเอง alright so 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Next one. Very. Ever say very?
1: Very.
0: Very. Okay, the weather is very cold, quite cold, very cold. Okay, quite cold, very cold. It's stronger. Next one. What is it? Ever say really?One more time, really?
1: Yeah.
0: Okay, the weather is quite cold, very cold, really cold. Okay, so it's stronger. The last one, everyone say, what is it? One more time, completely.
1: Completely.
0: 100%, quite hot. The weather is quite hot.Okay, everyone just quite hot. And the weather is very hot. It's really hot. Oh, really hot, really hot, really hot. Oh, really hot. พัดลมเบอร์ไหนดี Very hot. เบอร์สี่แล้วอันสุดท้าย The weather is completely hot. ทำยังไง completely hot. You need to take a shower right now. Okay. All right. Okay. So all of that we call.Strengthening words, right? So look at this one. Not at all, a bit, not very. We call softening words, okay? Very soft, very soft. We call softening words. Not at all, a bit, not very. But look at this one. Quite, very, really, completely, 100%. We call strengthening words. Very good.It's gonna make adjective stronger. But softening words, they are going to make adjective softer. This one, stronger.

0: 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My tea is not warm. It's cold now. You can say my tea is. My tea is. 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You just use the words in the blank.สำหรับนี้ไปทางเราจะมาฝึกการนำคำเติมลงในช่องว่างนะครับแล้วเราจะพูดเป็นประโยคพร้อมๆกันโอเค All right anybody okay group one teacher จะแจก one extra point for everybody
1: my tea is not at all warm it's cold now
0: okay congratulations my tea isNot at all warm. It's cold now. Warm is an adjective or adverb. Warm is an adjective or adverb. Adjective, but not at all is an adverb. All right. So now we move to the next one. A bit. The weather is not warm. You can take off your coat. One, two, three. Group two.
1: The weather is a bit.Warm, you can take off your coat.
0: Very good. All right. Congratulations. A bit. Warm is an adjective or adverb? Adjective. What about a bit? Adverb. Oops. Sorry. Okay. You didn't say it, right? Okay. So, not very. The weather is not warm. You can take off your coat.One, two, three. Group one.
2: The weather is not very warm. You can take off your coat.
0: Very good, exactly. All right. The weather is not very warm. You can take off your coat. Warm is adjective, an adjective or adverb?
3: Adjective.
0: Adjective. On what about not very? Adverb or adjective?
3: Adverb.
0: Adverb. All right. Next one. Quiet. Ring the bell.Group three.
1: It's quite hot. Can I open the window?
0: Okay, one more time. Can I open the window?
1: It's quite hot. Can I open the window?
0: Very good. All right. It's quite hot. So hot is an adjective or adverb. Group four. Hot is an adjective or adverb. Adjective. What about quite?Add very good. All right. Next one. Very. Ring a bell. Group six.
1: That sweater looks very good on your. I like it.
0: Okay. One more time. That sweater.
1: That sweater.
0: Looks
1: very good on your. I like it.
0: I like it. Okay. Correct. That sweater looks.Very good on you. I like it. Okay, very good. All right. Next one, really, ring the bell, sir. It's completely free. You don't have to pay because it's completely free. 100% free. You don't need to pay it. Okay, so it's all about the worksheet number 11. For a student watching on the LTV,คือเป็นการอ่านแต่ละสถานการณ์และ underline the correct answer for each อ่านสถานการณ์และ underline intensive

0: All right, so now let's get back to take a look at the answers together. How many items do we have, everybody? Yeah. How many items? How many items? Nine or ten? 10 items. All right, so it means you are going to have 10 points. Okay. If you want the answer, just ring the bells and say it in a full sentence. First one. Ta-da! The pizza is too expensive, so I will eat it. Oh, sorry. So I will eat a hamburger that is quite or not at all cheap. One, two, three. Group three.
1: The pizza is too expensive, so I will eat a hamburger.
0: Hamburger.
1: Hamburger.
0: Hamburger.
1: Hamburger.
0: Yeah, yeah, correct.
1: That is quite not at all cheap.
0: Quite
1: cheap.
0: Cheap, very good. All right, quite cheap. All right, very good. 1 point. Next one, number two. Ring the bell. Group two.
2: The soup is not at all really.
0: You need to choose not at all or really.
2: Not at all.
0: เลือก not at all ใช่ไหมครับ เราพูด the soup is not at all
2: hot.
0: Hot.
2: We have to wait.
0: Wait. 15.
2: 15 minutes
0: uh-huh.
2: before we can eat it.
0: Okay, all right, so let's take a look at the answer. The answer is really, but that's all right. Try it again, that's all right, okay. The soup is really hot. We have to wait 15 minutes before we can eat it, okay? Try again, but that's all right. Number three, ta-da! Ring the bell. Good one. Whoa. All right, including students watching on the R3. All right, so right now, if you knew the answer, just say it in a sentence. Thank you very much.
3: The tank is going 120 kilo.
0: No, it's not 120. Okay, everybody say it together. 120. One more time. 120.
4: 120.
0: Kilometers.
4: Kilometers.
0: Per hour. Okay, one more time. 120.
3: 120.
0: Kilometers.
3: Kilometer.
0: Per hour.
3: Oh, hour.
0: Correct. All right, can you say it again?
3: The red tank is going 120 kilometer or hour.
0: Per hour, uh-huh.
3: It is going really fast.
0: Really?
3: Really fast. Fast.
0: Okay, all right. The answer is really. All right. Next one. Number four. One. Okay, group five. Can you read it?
5: Pizza is not very beautiful, but everyone likes her. She is a very good friend.
0: Very good. All right. The answer is not very correct. Next one, number five. Ta-da! Ring the bell. Group three.
6: Today is really cold.
0: Today is really cold.
6: Jack is really cold.
0: Scrub.
6: And his goal.
0: Graph. Okay. The answer is very. Today is very cold. Jack is wearing a coat, a scrub, and his gloves. Next one. Number six. Group five.
7: The weather is very hot in Thailand. We are wearing a tee and shorts.
0: Very good, exactly. The weather is really hot in Thailand. We are wearing a tee and shorts. Number seven, ta-da! Ring the bell. Group six.
8: My dad said the movie in Kompeti not very good because he could
0: He couldn't close his eyes.
8: He couldn't close his eye.
0: Completely or not very?
8: Completely.
0: Completely. All right, very good. My dad said that the movie is completely great because he couldn't close his eyes. Next one, number 8. Ta-da, ring the bell. Okay, group 5.
7: Nicole is wearing her new beanie. It is not very expensive, but it looks good on her.
0: Very good, not very. Nicole is wearing her new beanie. It is not very expensive, but it looks good on her. Number 9, group 3.
8: Tom is careful.
0: Isn't
8: careful because he drives very fast.
0: Very fast, right? Okay, very good. Tom isn't careful because he drives very fast. Okay, go. 5.
9: My son is a bit sick today, so he couldn't go to school.
0: Couldn't. Okay, very good. My son is a bit sick today, so he couldn't go to school.

0: All right. So who got 10? Raise your hand. Who got 10? ใครถูกต้องหมดเลยยกมืออ่า Okay. What about student watching on the LTV? Who got 10? Awesome. You're doing, I mean, you got 10, right? Okay. Very good. All right. So now let's take a look at.Here, intensifiers. We have two kinds of intensifier. The first one is, what is it? What are they? Softening words. And the second one, we've got strengthening words. All right, so softening words. We use intensifiers or softening words to make adjective softer or stronger. Ring the bell. Okay, so group three, softer or stronger.Softening words to make use intense. Oh, sorry. We use softening words to make adjectives softer or stronger.
1: Softer.
0: Softer. Very good. All right. So now we move back to strengthening word. We use strengthening words to make adjectives softer or stronger. Ring the bell. Group three. Softer or stronger?
2: Stronger.
0: Stronger. Very good. All right. Okay, so levels of intensifiers. Softening words. How many words do we have? For softening words, how many words do we have? Three words. The first one, what is it? Not at all. Okay, second one, it's a bit. And the last one, it's not very.Not at all, a bit, not very. All right, so we start from 1%. Oh, sorry, we start from 0%. Next one, we move to strengthening words. All right, so the first one is quite. Next, very. Really. And the last one is 100%. Completely. Very good. All right. So quite. The weather is quite cold. The weather is very cold. The weather is really cold. And the weather is, oh my God, completely cold. Okay. So quite. Really. Really. Completely.Okay, so we put intensifiers before or after adjective. Ring the bell. We put intensifier before or after adjective. Ring the bell. Ring the bell. Before or after. Group five. Before or after.
2: Before.
0: Can you say that again?
2: Before.
0: Before. Okay. Ta-da, very good. All right. So look at this one. What you call? What is it?A dress, right? Okay, this dress is dot expensive, just normally expensive. If you want to make it stronger, what can you say? Ring the bell.